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We've been-

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1: Tomorrow morning at 6 a.m., Joe Nichols is stopping by the studio. We'll talk about his biggest songs, Broken Heartsville, Tequila Makes Your Clothes Come Off. We'll talk about new music and more, and we'll do Tell Me Something Good every hour. 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
1: Hey guys, it's iHeart Country on the Verge artist Stella Lefty. Boston is a song I wrote when I was waiting on a guy who was picking me up. I couldn't stop thinking about him, and this is what I was feeling while I was waiting for him. Here's my song, Boston. On a

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1: Well, I hope that Sunday fun day treat you wonderful. 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Got some new cones.

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1: 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We'll talk about his biggest songs, Broken Heartsville, Tequila Makes Her Clothes Come Off. 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

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Back to work tomorrow, back to the gym. Yeah, we'll be right there with you. 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

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Tomorrow morning at 6 a.m., Joe Nichols is stopping by the studio. We'll talk about his biggest songs, Broken Heartsville, Tequila Makes Her Clothes Come Off. 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And we'll do Tell Me Something Good every hour. 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

0: Natalie, are you a sneak your own snacks and in the movies kind of person, or do you play by the rules? What do you do?
1: On the record, no. On the record, I have a big jacket just for the occasion.
0: Ah, the big jacket trick. Okay. Well, it's going to be tough in the summertime since it's hot out. Natalie's going to be that girl with the giant jacket on when it's like 90 degrees outside. You'll know it's Natalie.

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1: Tomorrow morning at 6 a.m., Joe Nichols is stopping by the studio. We'll talk about his biggest songs, Broken Heartsville, Tequila Makes Your Clothes Come Off. We'll talk about new music and more, and we'll do Tell Me Something Good every hour. Tomorrow.

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1: 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I know I didn't, but in case you ever wondered maybe what your phone background says about you, well, now you'll know. A new study was done about this. I'll run the results down for you about what your phone says about you coming up in the next 10 minutes.

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1: We've been to both Carolinas, seen a big Montana sky, driven up and down the coast a few times, London, Paris, paradise. But ain't got much memory of the scenes, come to think I missed them all.

0: 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We're finding out if you had to give up one for the week, what you'd give up, your Wi-Fi or your AC? What do you think?
1: I'd give up AC. The one thing I can't do is be bored. So if it's death or boredom, give me death. Yeah, I'll take it.
0: Kevin, you're going to be fine, man, without the Wi-Fi for a week. Come on. It's getting serious.

And remember to make us a preset on the free iHeartRadio app. That way, you'll never miss a thing. In fact, make us your number one preset. Put us right there at that number one spot. That way, when you open the app up, we're right there, one tap away. You'll never miss a thing. Like this song for Morgan. She checked in for this one. I'm working on playing your song next.

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Ignore that honey-do list. 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What else we got here? 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Play some country music. Nice and loud, too. 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
1: Tomorrow morning at 6 a.m., Joe Nichols is stopping by the studio. We'll talk about his biggest songs, Broken Heartsville, Tequila Makes Her Clothes Come Off. We'll talk about new music and more. And we'll do Tell Me Something Good every hour. Tomorrow morning on The Bobby Bones Show.

And if you haven't done it yet, make sure to let me know what you want to hear tonight on the iHeartRadio app. Just tap the red talkback mic, make a request. Nikki already checked in for this one. 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

Jasper. Have a great rest of your night. And what a way to wake up tomorrow morning. 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

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So I got a topic I want to discuss next hour with you. What's the best sport in America? 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

0: 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Ann Hudson is coming up next with all the latest from Nashville. 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
1: Ooh, Granger, did you see this? Morgan Wallen teased a new song. I've got that little clip of it coming up for you in your Nashville news next. It's

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Two songs. 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
1: Hey, Granger, this is Tina Starnes. I'm calling from Kershaw, South Carolina. I love listening to your show. You keep doing what you're doing, buddy. Hold it, do it. 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

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One dumb criminal clearly doesn't understand what a hiking trail is actually for. 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

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Okay, if you believe history, then it was today that Apollo 11 touched down on the surface of the moon. 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

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And Granger Smith is the voice that keeps the night going strong. 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

Spokane's number one for new country, Kicks 99.3. I brought this up last hour, and I still want to hear from you. 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
1: 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You're up after midnight with Granger Smith.

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1: 99.3. Hey, my name is Paul. I'm listening from Lake Lure, North Carolina. It's fabulous. So is your show. Listen, you take care, buddy.
0: Thank you for that encouragement, sir. I appreciate you listening. Whoa.

0: 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Ann Hudson is about to jump on and share some Nashville news with us. Ann, what do you have lined up?
1: All right, Granger. Curious what you think. They have released the nominees for the Songwriters Hall of Fame. I'll tell you who they are coming up in your Nashville news next.
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1: 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Third shift all the way. 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
1: Did you know that betting on volleyball could land you in some hot water? 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

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Hey, good way to get your Monday going? How about with some good news? I got something to share with you coming up in two songs. Hang tight.

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Spokane's number one for new country, Kicks 99.3. You know, I brought this up last hour, and I still want to hear from you. 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
1: 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Before you take off and get your day started, let me remind you, God is great and he is worthy of our praise. I'm Granger Smith, coming to y'all from the Yee Yee Farm in Central Texas. If you're just now getting your day started, just now having your first cup of coffee and you want to hang out some more, you could join me on another show called Mornings with Granger on Yee Yee Radio. 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Thanks for hanging out.

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1: We got an email. My ex just applied where I work, so we'll go through that. Also, Joe Nichols should be stopping by the studio in a little bit. He's got Broken Heartsville. He's got Tequila Makes Her Clothes Come Off. 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So we got a big show on the way. 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
1: 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Hey, it's Bobby Bones. Our show, we're getting back on board the Top Shelf Country Cruise. We would love if you came with us. We're talking a full week on the Celebrity Summit with me, Amy, Eddie, Lunchbox, the whole crew. 7 days of hanging out with you guys. And getting to be part of a country music cruise that feels like a big party, concert, big fun event out on the water. The second sailing is happening March of 2027. You have plenty of time. We're leaving from Tampa with stops in Bimini, Key West, Cozumel. So you get the cruise, the destinations, and all the fun that comes with having the Bobby Bones Show right there on the ship. And then there's the music on the ship. Riley Green performs, Chris Young, Lauren Elena, Randy Houser,

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0: Back in the 1950s, Brian Murray decided, I'm going to try water skiing. Got up that first time, was like, I love this. Started doing competitions, and he's been doing it for years. Well, now he's 95 years old, and he went water skiing, and now he's the world record holder for the oldest person to water ski.
1: I saw the video of him water skiing. I thought it was AI Joe Biden water skiing.
2: Oh, really?
3: That's funny.
1: Because that's what he looks like, Joe Biden water skiing. So I thought it was somebody doing a funny video. 95 walking is awesome. He gets up pretty quick.
3: That's cool.
1: There was a time in the 90s when I was water skiing. And then it just wasn't cool anymore. Water skiing turned into, you had to know how to slalom. Because you didn't go two skis anymore. Because we live near lakes. Then you had to go one. And then it quickly turned into wakeboarding. And wake skating. And I started doing that as well. But
2: what about kneeboarding? I did that as a kid.
0: Oh, that's cool.
2: I mean, you didn't really have to get up.
1: Yeah. So. Not as cool. Fun, but not cool.
2: Well,
1: because you didn't have to get up. There was
2: no... I couldn't get up on the skis. So
1: you could. If you're athletic enough, you can get up.
2: No, when I'm telling you, when I was a kid, my grandpa was like, give her the kneeboard.
1: A kid.
2: Yeah, but everybody else was getting up. And then it's like...
0: how old?
2: I was on the kneeboard.
1: I think you could get up now. I think it would take you 15 times because it's not that you're not athletic enough. Just getting up on a wakeboard or wake skate or skis, it's about understanding what muscles to use.
2: Okay, so I didn't know what to activate.
1: Mm-hmm. And you don't know until you start to do it. And you go, it's like riding a bike. Because until you do it and you fall, and you go, oh, I got it now. Because it's hard. I tricked people once. I went, a bunch of people were going surfing, and this is like 5 years ago, and so my wife and I were with some friends who had a boat, and they're like, you guys know how to wake surf? I was like, nah, I don't. My wife didn't even know I knew how to wake surf, and so everybody's trying to get up and falling, because that's what you do. First time, I was shocked I was up. I'd been doing it. I'd already been doing it for years. Like, I'd known how to do it. And they're like, oh, he's a natural. And I was like, wow, this is crazy.
2: Wow.
1: It's like when I juggle. Yeah.
3: That's the worst.
2: You're like, I've never juggled
1: before. I'm like,
2: before.
1: Wait, how does this go? And then all of a sudden I'm doing multiple.
3: And you're like, whoa.
1: Yeah. Congratulations, 95 years old. Still skiing. That is cool. That is what it's all about.
4: Number one.

0: Country, Kix 99.3. You know, I recently thought about that song after I read that Swifties were actually buying trash from outside of Madison Square Garden after Taylor Swift's wedding. I just thought, man, Billy Currington was really on to something with that song. Like, some people are crazy. I will never get it.
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Have you seen Kacey Musgraves' collection with Lee jeans at Walmart? There are some seriously cute pieces. 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

0: 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Do you ever watch Hot Ones on YouTube? It's a show where basically they eat increasingly insanely spicy chicken wings. Well, Luke Combs is the first and only country star to ever be on the show.
1: 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So thank you for having me on. Thanks for letting me be the first country artist. The wings were insane. Very good. Hot sauce, very hot. Thank you guys so much.
0: Well, I've been watching it lately and I'm just not a spicy person. It blows my mind how hot some of these chicken wings are. Why? I have so many questions. Why is this necessary? It just looks miserable.
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5: You know, you start having some hits and things like that. It's amazing. You start getting a lot better songs at that point. So as that happens, your career sort of develops and you sort of dial in a little bit more what it is, you know, that you are. I mean, because, you know, when I first started, when I first signed my deal, I was like, all right, well, this is what I'm going to do. And it kind of stayed the same, but it also changed a little bit as we went along. And it, you know, I think it evolves over time and just with age for me and different things. So, you know, I think as that happens, your mindset sort of changes a little bit. And with each record, you know, you have a few hits and all of a sudden you got, you know, songwriters that are definitely more willing to give you, you know, the best they got, or you'll have, in our case, you know, we have writers that know we're going in to cut, they'll go in and start trying to write songs specifically for us, for our record, and it's guys that have had a ton of cuts with us over the years that sort of are locked into what it is that I do, and that's kind of always been our formula with it.
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1: Oh my God, really? 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

0: 99.3, today's hit country. It's Michelle Buckles. I recently read how in an interview, Thomas Rhett was asked about advice for his younger self. And Thomas said that his advice would be, don't get so busy making a career that you forget to build a life. And I really like that. So I got to interview Jason Aldean and I asked him for his advice to his younger self.
1: You know, I would just say, man, do your thing. Just do your thing. Do what you do. You know, these are, I think things happen for a reason. And you know, if you change one thing, it could alter everything. So yeah. I would just tell myself, you know, just, hey, do your thing and, you know, just follow your gut and do your thing, man. And things are going to be fun.
0: Trusting my gut has never really steered me wrong. So good advice there.
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I'm not ready for summer to be over, but I have had a few instances recently where I find myself thinking, a hoodie and a bonfire sounds pretty good right now.

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1: Tomorrow morning at 6:20, I'll talk to Little Big Town. They've been together 26 years. Have they ever almost broke up? So many number one songs. Little Big Town on the show tomorrow morning on the Bobby Bones Show.

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You are so close. Another chance to win $1,000. 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

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I swear the backup vocals in that song, Parker McCollum Killing Me, sounds just like Taylor Swift. Turns out it is Aubrey Sellers, who is actually Leanne Womack's daughter. Gave

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Tomorrow morning at 6:20, I'll talk to Little Big Town. They've been together 26 years. Have they ever almost broke up? So many number one songs. Little Big Town on the show tomorrow morning on the Bobby Bones Show.

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1: Okay, what do you think about this? 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He said it feels very disconnected from what's happening on the floor to the very top. And I could see that, but also like Taylor Swift's Eras Tour, I was at the very tippity top. And like, I don't know, I still loved it. I was like, well, at least I'm here. So I guess I kind of see both ways.
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Another chance for you to win. It's coming up at 1 o'clock. The $1,000 Great American Fill-Up. Lainey Wilson and John Mayer now. It's called Phone Keys Wallet.

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A couple weeks ago, Cole Swindell released a brand new song, a very personal song. It's called Girl Dad. And we're going to talk about that coming up in two songs with Cole.

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1: Hey guys, it's I Heart Country on The Verge artist Stella Lefty. Boston is a song I wrote when I was waiting on a guy who was picking me up. I couldn't stop thinking about him, and this is what I was feeling while I was waiting for him. Here's my song, Boston. On a

0: guys, it's I Heart Country on The Verge artist Stella Lefty. And that was my song, Boston.
1: Kix 99.3. It's Michelle Buckles. And a couple weeks ago, Cole Swindell released a new song. It's called Girl Dad. And he was thinking, like, if he could just go back and tell his dad one thing, what would it be?
2: You know, I was thinking of if I could go back and just update my dad, you know, since You Should Be Here, all the good things that have happened, what would I say? And this song, Girl Dad, is exactly what I'd say.
1: The lyrics to Girl Dad are just great, and just, you can tell how personal and close to Cole that those lyrics are.
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1: Set the record at NRG Stadium in Houston, got to headline Stagecoach for the first time, got to open up for George Strait. I just feel like the tide is really strong and we're just trying to ride it.

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Tomorrow morning at 6:20, I'll talk to Little Big Town. They've been together 26 years. Have they ever almost broke up? So many number one songs. Little Big Town on the show tomorrow morning on the

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0: 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It was Matthew's lucky day, and today was actually the first time he has ever entered in the keyword. He won really quick.
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0: 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Jace Matthew says the best life advice is to just be yourself.
1: And really, I know it's something so simple, right? But it really means a lot, especially when you sometimes deal with that imposter syndrome.
0: Imposter syndrome.

0: Today's Hit Country, Kicks 99.3. So Jake's trying to win his $1,000 in our $1,000 Great American Fill Up. Now, when you win, you say if you had to choose a camping trip or a beach trip, you're going to go beach trip. But why?
1: I have a bed at night. I get to relax most of the day. I mean, camping trip, I got to make my own fire. I got to make my own food over a fire. I mean, it's kind of crazy.
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It is Bobby Bones. Tomorrow morning at 6:20, I'll talk to Little Big Town. They've been together 26 years. Have they ever almost broke up? So many number one songs. Little Big Town on the show tomorrow morning on the Bobby Bones Show.

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0: 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Anything crazy happened this past weekend? Any good stories? Always down for story time. My name's Corey. You can hit me up on the free iHeartRadio up at the top back. Mike, good stories, bad stories, funny stories, drama stories. Just tap that red microphone button on the front screen as you listen to us. Linda, where are you checking in from?
1: Actually, my car.
0: Checking in for your car. I could have guessed that.
1: Coming in from work.
0: All right. I meant more like what area, but we can work with coming home from work. All right. Well, as you drive home in your car, I got Montgomery Gentry and Taylor Swift after this.
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0: Today's Hit Country, Kix 99.3. You know, we're getting close to Spooky Day. My name's Corey, just over 100 days away from Halloween. Cannot wait. I love me some Halloween. Love scary movies and TV shows. This, though, I don't know. Peacock Network doing a Friday the 13th prequel TV series called Crystal Lake. It's coming out October 15th. What do you think they're doing with this? Like, is it just a way to stretch Don't Go In There into 8 episodes? Because that's what it seems like.
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4: Here's something pretty disturbing I discovered while researching this podcast. This is what it actually says on the Los Angeles Police Department website. The site states that the Adult Missing Persons Unit investigates 3,200 cases a month, and 70% of those missing people are found or returned voluntarily within 2 or 3 days. It goes on to explain, and I quote here, "Since being a missing person is not a crime, police are given a very limited role while conducting these types of investigations." At the bottom of the webpage, it gets more disturbing. There's a section titled, "What if they never returned?" And here's the official police advice. In such situations, you may want to enlist the services of a private investigator to assist in your search. If you can't afford a PI, the police elaborate, quote, "Another option would be to contact the Salvation Army, which has a missing persons locator program." There is not a single sentence on the LAPD website that would lead a loved one of a missing person to have any faith that the police would properly investigate it. What the LAPD is basically saying is, if someone you love goes missing, don't overreact. They'll probably turn up, unless they don't, in which case you should get someone besides the police to look into it. All this is my way of saying, if the police took missing persons cases as seriously as they do, say, bank robberies, I wouldn't have had to do this podcast in the first place and end up chasing a violent criminal halfway around the country. I'm Neil Strauss, and you can hear the full story of To Live and Die in L.A.
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1: 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Hey guys, it's iHeart Country on the Verge artist Stella Lefty. Here's my song, Boston. On a

0: guys, it's I Heart Country on The Verge artist Stella Lefty. And that was my song, Boston.
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It is Bobby Bones. Tomorrow morning at 6:20, I'll talk to Little Big Town. They've been together 26 years. Have they ever almost broke up? So many number one songs. Little Big Town on the show tomorrow morning on the Bobby Bones Show.

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0: Buy a gigantic TV, like a 100-inch screen, if you win $1,000. It's going to happen again at 5. Zach John King.

fails to get throat punched by Workday. Just like that. But hang in there. We got some great country music lined up for you. Kix 99.3, number one for new country.

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